Yeah. 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You left my life in a

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It would really, after the martinis started working on some of these people, the martini madness, I used to call it, used to get them. Jesus, it looked like a, whew, Custer's last stand. People would be jumping over the bar, back and forth. And I just developed this ability to take my guitar off fast, which is why I don't play with a guitar strap anymore. I don't care, you know, as long as they don't be putting their hands on me. I don't mind people talking and saying different things. Everybody got to say something, like everybody got to do something. I've ended up doing a whole lot of different things, but I enjoy what I'm doing now. I think I'm going to stay doing it as long as I can stay doing it. 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

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I was born and raised in the mouth of the Hazard Hollow. Cold cars ramble past my door.

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I see what I see. 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

0: 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And it fascinates me. 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
1: Who's it?
0: Oh, Cornelius.
1: Cornelius?
0: Yeah.
1: Oh, Cornelius.
0: Listen.
1: Bye-bye.
0: Listen.
1: Yeah, man, what's up?
0: I'm in trouble.
1: Yeah.
0: My girl just told me to...

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1: Oh, I'm sorry. Cornelius, we can't handle it this weekend.
0: Oh, really?
1: Certainly nice to hear from you, man.
0: Bye! Wolf? Hello, Wolf?
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0: 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Watch me. Watch me.
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